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1: What a show! 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
1: You know what? I don't even care. I need a photo with Drake because my Instagram is weak as fuck.
2: What are you talking about?
0: I'm just being real.
3: J-Lo,

0: Somos a Shaboy Show. Please help us help a young man who's 17 years old and is going to go to his first job interview for a fast food restaurant. Ooh. He dice que está nervioso. He's never, ever been on a job interview.
1: Yeah.
0: But he wants to know your advice.
2: Yeah.
1: Love it.
0: Isaac, thank you for reaching out, bro.
3: Yeah, bro. Thanks for having me.
4: ¿Y quién te puso a trabajar? ¿Tu mamá o tu papá? Nacho, straight up. They don't love you, fool. Oh.
3: Bicho, boss.
4: Pero no sé, agüita.
0: Hey! Isaac, what makes you most nervous about this job interview at the fast food restaurant where you applied at?
3: I'd say the lack of experience, because I don't know how it's going to be, and I'm hoping that I get it, but

0: ¿No tienes experiencia haciendo de comer en tu casa o eres o tienes mamitis y your mom does everything for you?
1: Micho.
2: My mom does everything.
3: Hey, Isaac, but you could learn. So, you know, don't let that discourage you from getting the job. Everybody starts somewhere, and you know, everyone that worked there didn't know how to do it at some point, you know?
2: Yeah, I feel that.
1: Isaac, I do want to encourage you, bro, that just because you don't have like a legit job experience, that doesn't mean that you can't talk about your experience in school, you know, with any club or any soccer. Do you play sports?
2: Yeah, soccer and baseball.
1: Ahí está, carnal.
0: ¿Eres bueno o eres maleta?
2: A little bit of both.
3: Yeah, hey, at least he's honest. Honesty.
0: Be honest. Eres banca, right? You on the bench a lot?
3: Oh, no. Me too.
2: Sometimes.
0: Ahí está.
1: Bro, but that's a positive. You'd be like, hey, you know what? Sometimes I'm on the bench, but I'm a good team player.
4: Yeah.
1: And whatever's best for the team, I still cheer them on, and I have a positive attitude no matter what.
4: Yeah, that's
1: you know what I'm saying?
4: Yeah.
1: That kind of stuff you could use to your advantage in these interviews, carnal.
3: And then you tell the manager, put me in, coach.
1: What position are you applying for at the fast food place?
2: A crew member, but I think it's a little bit of everything.
3: Do you get a discount? Me?
1: De volada.
2: Yeah, the benefits are kind of good.
0: Oh. Prima Vania wants to know which fast food place it is so we could pull up for the discount.
3: Yeah, is this like, you know, Golden Arches? Is there a Crown? Is there a Haida with braids?
2: Yeah, it's Mickey D's.
1: All right, carnal. Well, listen, we're going to ask our listeners that have more recent experience in going to job interviews for them to give you tips. Pero para empezar, carnal, your superpower is the fact que eres bilingüe. Hey. That is huge wherever you go. So be confident in that. Okay, carnal?
2: Yeah, thank you.
1: Si tú tienes algún consejo, a pro tip for Isaac Familia, 17 years old, he's nervous about his very first job interview, mándanos un mensaje de voz via DM on Instagram at Shaboy Show.
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0: It's your boy show, familia. 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He needs your advice, man. He's super nervous about his very first job interview ever. 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Y pues dice, güey, estoy bien nervioso. It's for a fast food restaurant. Let's come together and I'm sure que con tu ayuda le van a dar el trabajo.
1: Come on.
0: Mándanos tu mensaje de voz via DM on Instagram at your boy show.
1: S-H-O-B-O-Y show.
0: What to do and what not to do at a job interview. Let's go with Nikita. What advice do you have for Isaac?
2: Pues mira, papito, ten mucha confianza en ti mismo, ¿ok? 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
1: ¡Eso, Nikita!
3: ¿Qué, Nikita? ¿With the inspo?
0: Tienes que ir no pensando en, no les voy a caer bien. I'm not going to get the job. There's no way I'm going to get hired. You can't go in with that mentality. Because you're going to carry that on your face and in the way you speak.
1: Right.
0: You know what I'm saying? So you got to go in. What I always did for job interviews, I prayed in the car before I would go in. And I was just like, God, if this is your will, venga dai. And go in with confidence. Give me the right words to speak and not to say, you know? El compa Josh has some interesting advice. He's a hiring manager right now.
4: Oh.
0: Y escucha esto. He had a guy that had a great resume, but he hired somebody with no experience. But this is why. Escucha.
5: What's up, Shaboy?
0: What up?
5: One of the more recent ones that stands out. I had two guys coming for the same job. One's resume was a lot better than the other, but he came in a t-shirt, baggy pants, hair kind of jacked up, the gaudy earrings, all that, pretty much way too much jewelry for a job that's not going to let him wear. The slang he was using, that didn't fly. The second guy had less experience, but showed up, polo shirt, clean slacks, hair done right, so dressed to impress.
4: Yes, sir.
1: That's right.
4: Ese vato reserva es from a nightclub flyer.
1: What?
4: Hey, 18 and over, dressed to impress. Heinz ain't free before 10.
1: No white t-shirts.
0: No hats. Kim, you're getting a master's in business right now.
6: Yes.
0: How do you think people should go dressed, más o menos, para que agarren la idea?
6: I think como que si vas a la iglesia, pero una iglesia donde, you know, obvio no vas a enseñar tus shoulders, super tapadita, no vayas a enseñar too much skin, just light makeup, no crazy lashes, for men, rasurados, pelo bien arreglado, ropa planchada, zapatos clean, do not wear those Nike Air Forces que están todos
0: machucados. Hello, machucados.
1: I mean, you know
0: over.
1: What? Try to put some. I like if those are the only shoes that you have.
6: Yes.
1: You know what I mean?
6: Clean
1: like, just clean them up. You know what I mean? Like the manager can see that you're putting in the effort for sure.
0: Yeah, Joanna worked in HR for a long time. Has some advice for Isaac on his first job interview. Dímelo.
7: Hey, Shaboy.
4: Hola.
7: I did HR for many years, and I could definitely tell him to walk in there, give them a firm shake.
0: That's good.
7: None of that. Yeah. Hey, guys. Also, look them straight in the eyes. Don't be looking down on the floor. Make sure you mention that you know what being a team player is, since you practice football and baseball at school. Definitely say that even though you have no experience, you are more than willing to learn, and that you understand 100% what working as a team is.
0: Yeah. I love that advice right there.
4: No, ¿sabes qué? La única manera que Isaac va a aprender, güey.
1: ¿Cómo?
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1: I was literally about to say, this is some advice you need, Micho.
4: Le voy a hacer yo una entrevista a Isaac.
1: Oh,
4: coming up next. Le vamos a hablar y tiene que practicar, güey. He's got to practice, so I'm going to do an interview with Isaac coming up next.
0: Ay, güey, ya se armó.
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0: Somos el Shaboy Show. Muchísimas gracias, familia, porque le está ayudando a nuestro radioescucha Isaac, who's 17 years old. You know, he's a little shy, but he's brave today because he wants to get advice for his very first job interview at a fast food restaurant. He doesn't have any previous work experience, so muchísimas gracias por todos los tips que le mandaste. Isaac, do you feel more confident now about this job interview después de que escuchaste todos los consejos?
1: Yeah, definitely. Hearing other people's opinions, like, it's making you feel more comfortable.
2: ¿Qué dijo? Hey, bro, abre bien la boca cuando hables. That's the first mistake. Don't be like mumbling, fool.
1: Don't be nervous.
0: Isaac, that's very natural to feel nervous, yeah. Carnal. But at the end of the day, you got to realize that the person interviewing you is just another human being, bro.
3: Yeah.
0: It's like you talking to your friends, but obviously, you know, don't talk in text code. You know, don't be like TBH. You know what I'm saying?
4: Don't be like, oh, this place has a lot of Riz. Like, don't be like, a lot like that.
2: I'd be glazing everybody. Mira, what? Isaac, me caes bien, bro. You want to do like a una interview de mentiritas right now?
1: Yeah, I'm down. I'm down.
2: And first of all, you know, you're not going to tell the full interview and you, yeah, I'm down. Empezamos mal, güey. Hábleme con más respeto.
1: Okay.
0: Micho, take it easy on him.
2: No, that's the problem. The parents take it easy on their kids nowadays. Y por eso andan como la Isaac, que no saben hablar.
4: Give it to him. Go ahead.
2: So, let's say you're in a customer service situation, Isaac.
1: Yeah.
2: A customer's upset because you guys got their order all wrong. So they're there yelling at you, super enojadas, encabritadas. They're yelling at you. What are you going to do next?
1: I'd get my manager.
4: No, Isaac! I mean, hey, the manager definitely will be able to help you out, but what you got to do is the customer is always right. So you have to tell the customer. Yes, you have to say, oh my goodness, I'm so sorry here. Let me hear them out first because you never want to shut them up.
3: Yeah.
4: Nice. Hear them out, and then you got to say, oh my goodness, you know what? I am so sorry. Here, let me go ahead and upgrade you. Take this soda. Take this extra fry. You know, you're in the service industry, so that's what you're there to do is to serve.
1: Yeah.
2: I like your other answer. Just run, fool. Listen, depending en qué área vas a trabajar, fast food joint, people are hella ghetto, fool. Yeah, just run. They'll probably like punch you or something. Okay, last question, Isaac.
1: Yeah.
2: Why do you believe we should hire you at this fast food restaurant? What makes you special?
0: Buena pregunta.
1: I'm up to the work, and anything that they throw me, I'll be able to do it.
0: Isaac, great job, bro. Whatever else you need, we're here for you, carnal, but definitely practice out loud. Maybe if you have a sister or brother. Do you have, like, an older sister or brother?
1: Yeah, I do. I have an older brother and sister.
0: I would say go to your sister, fool, and then just have them, like, fake interview you. Just Google up, like, most common questions on interviews and just practice, carnal. Look presentable, and most importantly, look them right in the eyes when you speak. Be confident, carnal.
4: Ooh, yeah.
0: Y bendiciones, bro. Que vales mucho, órale.
1: Thank you.
4: Planchas. Plancha la ropa.
1: Oh, yeah.
2: He's like, my mom will do that for sure. Hey, sorry if I was a little tough on you, bro, but like, la neta, I'm just trying to prepare you, you know?
1: Nah, yeah, I feel that. You're gonna help me.
2: Hey, kill me.
1: You're gonna help me.
2: Remember, fool, abre bien la boca cuando hable con vos.
3: Freaking Micho.
0: Isaac, appreciate you calling in, carnal. You got this. Sí, se puede.
1: Yeah.
0: Sí, se puede.
1: Sí,
0: se puede.
1: Thank you.
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3: ¿Tú irías a una boda donde los casados, la pareja, te está cobrando un boleto para ir a comer y entrar a su fiesta?
4: What?
3: Do you think it's a good idea or bad idea to charge your guests to come to your wedding? This is what happened in Idaho. This is what this couple did. They asked their guests, hey, don't get us any gifts, está bien, no nos den regalos. 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
1: bro. $900. What was I gonna get, like a VIP table right there?
2: Por $900 mínimo una noche con la esposa. 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Y me la prestas un ratito.
1: No.
0: Prima Vane, what are your thoughts on this? $57 up to $900.
1: Dude, okay, number one, like, what does each option entail? Like, what are they serving? ¿Qué va a comer? ¿Qué va a haber de comida? Can I take four to go? Is the centerpiece included? Like, all of these questions, you know, just are running through my head.
0: ¿Es
1: before
0: buffet?
1: I decide.
0: No, right. Is it unlimited drinks?
1: Oh. Unlimited drinks. Yeah. Is alcohol included? Right.
0: Yeah, por $57 te dan una pechuga de pollo. De seguro seca. Most of the pechuga de pollos en las bodas están secas. And you get 3 drink tickets for $57.
1: 3 drink tickets.
2: That's pretty good, no?
3: That's pretty good.
0: Yeah. That's pretty good. $900, you get the best steak, unlimited dessert, unlimited drinks, and you get to invite 4 more guests with you. Prima Vane, you shared with us that you actually got invited to a wedding donde te estaban cobrando la cena.
1: Yes, I got invited to a wedding where this happened.
0: Did you go or not? Let me know. Coming up next, again, it's your boy show. And then I think low-key, now that I really think about it, I think my wife and I did the same thing.
1: What?
0: Te digo más a continuación.

0: ¿se te hace correcto o incorrecto si te vas a casar y pedirle a tus invitados que tienen que pagar su entrada y su cena a tu boda? This is what a couple did in Idaho. We were just discussing this. Lo buena onda de esta pareja, familia, es they did charge for the meal and the ticket prices.
1: Yeah.
0: They made extra money and they actually donated it to a non-profit.
2: No way.
0: Oh,
2: no.
0: Oh. Muy buena onda, muy buena onda esa parte, ¿no?
1: Wow.
0: Prima Vane, you got invited to a wedding, yes, donde te dijeron, hey, te invitamos a nuestra boda, pero tú tienes que pagar por tu propia cena, güey.
1: Yes.
3: I would do the same.
0: Prima Vane, did you go or not go?
1: Pues I had to go because it was one of my really good friends.
3: Pues ya, ¿qué, güey?
1: So I had to show up, but it was actually a smaller scale wedding.
0: Yeah.
1: So it was just a little bit more intimate, you know, just her mm-hmm. immediate family and some close friends. And it was at a courthouse, so like they had the ceremony at the courthouse, y luego de ahí nos fuimos to a restaurant, and oh, like okay. each of us had to pay for our own meals and then like, you know, our own drinks and stuff. And then from there, we went to like a little yacht cruise.
0: Ah, a cute.
1: The couple. Yeah, the couple paid for that.
3: Ah, bueno.
1: You know, as like a thank you for coming and celebrating the wedding. And they also didn't ask for gifts either. I think because of the fact that guests had to pay for their own meal.
0: ¿Y cuánto te salió esa vez, prima?
1: Dude, honestly, like, my bestie, she could have done a little bit of better research. Or maybe I could have done the research on the restaurant because it was like a basic spot. I think I ended up getting just like chicken tenders. Like, you know, just like a regular place. Yeah.
0: Let's go.
1: So I don't even think I spent that much money.
0: As I think about my wedding, I think we kind of charged people to come because it was a destination wedding.
1: Oh, that's right.
0: Nos casamos en una playa de México que nos salía mucho más barato que casarnos en Estados Unidos, güey. You know, the wedding, all in all, it was about $10,000. Okay. Lo que nos costó a nosotros.
1: Yes.
0: Completamente, o sea, todo, una linda boda al lado de la playa, una cena muy bonita, sí. una cena antes de un día antes de la boda también. But I feel like we kind of charged our guests, we didn't ask for any gifts, pero obviamente they had to pay for their trip.
1: Right.
0: Does that make sense?
1: Did you still get gifts?
0: No, we told them not to give us gifts.
1: But did you still get gifts?
0: We got some. Pero para nosotros, lo más importante and the greatest gift is just having the people we loved at our wedding, punto y fuera.
1: Yeah.
0: But just to wrap this up, when it comes to weddings, guys, you got to remember, it's about the people getting married and whatever's best for them.
3: Yes.
0: Y no tanto de los invitados. Es tu boda, entonces haz lo que tú quieras, punto y fuera.
3: Wow.
0: Pero si nos invitas gratis. Gracias. Coming up next, we have No Sabo Karaoke.
4: Mucho.
0: No te lo pierdas.
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0: Someone's a Shaboy Show. Please help us help a young man who's 17 years old and is going to go to his first job interview for a fast food restaurant. Ooh. He dice que está nervioso. He's never, ever been on a job interview.
1: Yeah.
0: Because he wants to know your advice.
2: Yeah.
1: Love it.
0: Isaac, thank you for reaching out, bro.
3: Yeah, bro. Thanks for having me.
4: ¿Y quién te puso a trabajar? ¿Tu mamá o tu papá? Nacho, straight up. They don't love you, fool. Oh.
3: Nicho, boss.
4: Pero no sé, agüita.
0: Hey! Isaac, what makes you most nervous about this job interview at the fast food restaurant where you applied at?
3: I'd say the lack of experience, because I don't know how it's going to be, and I'm hoping that I get it, but I don't know what questions they're going to ask me.
4: ¿No tienes experiencia haciendo de comer en tu casa, o eres, o tienes mamitis and your mom does everything for you?
0: Micho.
3: Yeah, my mom does everything.
1: Hey, Isaac, but you could learn. So, you know, don't let that discourage you from getting the job. Everybody starts somewhere, and, you know, everyone that worked there didn't know how to do it at some point, you know?
3: Yeah, I feel that.
0: Isaac, I do want to encourage you, bro, that just because you don't have, like, a legit job experience, mm-hmm. that doesn't mean that you can't talk about your experience in school, you know,
1: with
0: any club or any...
5: Soccer.
0: Do you play sports?
3: Yeah, soccer and baseball.
0: Ahí está, carnal.
4: ¿Eres bueno o eres maleta?
3: A little bit of both.
1: No, hey, at least he's honest. Honesty.
4: Be honest. Eres banca, right? You on the bench a lot?
1: Oh, no. Micho.
3: Sometimes.
4: Ahí está.
0: Bro, but that's a positive. You'd be like, hey, you know what? Sometimes I'm on the bench, but I'm a good team player.
2: Yeah.
0: And whatever's best for the team, I still cheer them on, and I have a positive attitude no matter what.
2: Yeah, that's
0: you know what I'm saying?
2: Yeah.
0: That kind of stuff you could use to your advantage in these interviews, carnal.
1: And then you tell the manager, put me in, coach.
0: What position are you applying for at the fast food place?
3: A crew member, but I think it's a little bit of everything.
1: Do you get a discount? Me?
3: Yeah, the benefits are kind of good.
1: Oh.
4: Prima Vania wants to know which fast food place it is so we could pull up for the discount.
1: Yeah, is it, you know, Golden Arches? Is there a crown? Is there a hideout with braids?
3: Yeah, it's Mickey D's.
0: All right, carnal. Well, listen, we're going to ask our listeners that have more recent experience in going to job interviews for them to give you tips. Pero para empezar, carnal, your superpower is the fact que eres bilingüe. Hey. That is huge wherever you go. So be confident in that. Okay, carnal?
3: Yeah, thank you.
0: Si tú tienes algún consejo, a pro tip for Isaac Familia, 17 years old, he's nervous about his very first job interview, mándanos un mensaje de voz via DM on Instagram at Shaboy Show.
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0: 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He needs your advice, man. He's super nervous about his very first job interview ever. Nunca ha tenido un trabajo. Y pues dice, güey, estoy bien nervioso. It's for a fast food restaurant. Ooh. Let's come together and I'm sure que con tu ayuda le van a dar el trabajo.
1: Come on.
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0: What to do and what not to do at a job interview. Let's go with Nikita. What advice do you have for Isaac?
2: Pues mira, papito, ten mucha confianza en ti mismo, ¿ok? Trata de no estar nervioso. 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Hey. Y luego, eres bilingüe, papito. Y siempre ten en la mente que ese trabajo va a ser tuyo.
1: ¡Eso, Nikita!
3: ¿Qué, Nikita? ¿With the ISPO?
0: Tienes que ir no pensando en, no, no les voy a caer bien, I'm not going to get the job, there's no way I'm going to get hired. You can't go in with that mentality, because you're going to carry that on your face and in the way you speak.
1: Right.
0: You know what I'm saying? So you got to go in. What I always did for job interviews, I prayed in the car before I would go in, and I was just like, God, if this is your will, venga de ahí, and go in with confidence. Give me the right words to speak and not to say, you know? El compa Josh has some interesting advice. He's a hiring manager right now.
4: Oh.
0: Y escucha esto. He had a guy that had a great resume, but he hired somebody with no experience. But this is why. Escucha.
5: What's up, Shaboy?
0: What up?
5: One of the more recent ones that stands out, I had two guys coming for the same job. One's resume was a lot better than the other, but he came in a t-shirt, baggy pants, hair kind of jacked up, the Gotti earrings, all that, pretty much way too much jewelry for a job that's not going to let him wear.
4: Hello,
5: the slang he was using, that didn't fly. The second guy had less experience, but showed up, polo shirt, clean slacks, hair done right, so dressed to impress.
4: Yes, sir.
1: That's
4: ese,
1: right.
4: Ese vato reserva es from a nightclub flyer.
1: What?
4: Hey, 18 and over, dressed to impress. Heinz and free before 10.
1: No white t-shirts.
0: No hats. Kim, you're getting a master's in business right now.
6: Yes.
0: How do you think people should go dressed, más o menos, para que agarren la idea?
6: I think como que si vas a la iglesia, pero una iglesia donde, you know, obvio, no vas a enseñar tus shoulders, super tapadita, no vayas a enseñar too much skin, just light makeup, no crazy lashes, for men, rasurados, pelo bien arreglado, ropa planchada, zapatos clean, do not wear those Nike Air Forces, que están todos
0: machucados. Hello, machucados.
1: I mean,
0: ran
1: you know
0: over.
1: What? Try to put some. I like if those are the only shoes that you have.
6: Yes.
1: You know what I mean?
6: Clean
1: like,
6: them.
1: Just clean them up. You know what I mean? Like the manager can see that you're putting in the effort for sure.
0: Yeah, Joanna worked in HR for a long time. Has some advice for Isaac on his first job interview. Dímelo.
7: Hey, Shaboy.
4: Hola.
7: I did HR for many years, and I could definitely tell.

0: walk in there, give them a firm shake.
1: That's good.
0: None of that, yeah. Hey, guys. Also, look them straight in the eyes. Don't be looking down on the floor. Make sure you mention that you know what being a team player is since you practice football and baseball at school. Mm. Definitely say that even though you have no experience, you are more than willing to learn and that you understand 100% what working as a team is.
1: Yeah. I love that advice right there.
2: No, ¿sabes qué? La única manera que Isaac va a aprender, güey.
3: ¿Cómo?
2: Yo siendo the head of HR para el Chavo y Cho.
3: Okay. I was literally about to say, this is some advice you need, Micho.
2: Le voy a hacer yo una entrevista a Isaac.
4: No.
2: What? Coming up next. No. Vamos a hablar y tiene que practicar, güey.
4: Yeah.
2: He's got to practice, so I'm going to do an interview with Isaac coming up next.
1: Ay, güey, ya se armó.
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0: Somos el Shaboy Show. Muchísimas gracias, familia, porque le está ayudando a nuestro radioescucha Isaac, who's 17 years old. You know, he's a little shy, but he's brave today because he wants to get advice for his very first job interview at a fast food restaurant. He doesn't have any previous work experience, so muchísimas gracias por todos los tips que le mandaste. Isaac, do you feel more confident now about this job interview después de que escuchaste todos los consejos?
1: Yeah, definitely. Hearing other people's opinions, like, it makes you feel more successful.
2: ¿Qué dijo? Hey, bro, abre bien la boca cuando hables. That's the first mistake. Don't be like mumbling, fool.
1: A bit nervous.
0: Isaac, that's very natural to feel nervous, yeah. Carnal. But at the end of the day, you got to realize that the person interviewing you is just another human being, bro.
3: Yeah.
0: It's like you talking to your friends, but obviously, you know, don't talk in text code. You know, don't be like TBH. You know what I'm saying?
4: Don't be like, oh, this place has a lot of Riz. Like, don't be like that.
2: I be glazing everybody. Mira, what? Isaac, me caes bien, bro. You want to do like una interview de mentiritas right now?
1: Yeah, I'm down. I'm down.
2: And first of all, you know, you're not going to tell the full interview and you, yeah, I'm down. Empezamos mal, güey. Hábleme con más respeto.
1: Okay.
0: Micho, take it easy on him.
2: Yeah. No, that's the problem. The parents take it easy on their kids nowadays. Y por eso andan como la Isaac, que no saben hablar.
4: Give it to him. Go ahead.
2: So, let's say you're in a customer service situation, Isaac.
1: Yeah.
2: A customer's upset because you guys got their order all wrong. So they're there yelling at you, super enojadas, encabritadas. They're yelling at you. What are you going to do next?
1: I'd get my manager.
4: Isaac! I mean, hey, the manager definitely will be able to help you out, but what you gotta do is the customer is always right. So you have to tell the customer, yes, you have to say, oh my goodness, I'm so sorry here. Let me hear them out first because you never want to shut them up.
3: Yeah. Nice.
4: Hear them out, and then you gotta say, oh my goodness, you know what? I am so sorry. Here, let me go ahead and upgrade you. Take this soda. Take this extra fry. You know, you're in the service industry, so that's what you're there to do, is to serve.
1: Yeah.
2: I like your other answer. Just run, fool. Listen, depending en qué área vas a trabajar en fast food joint, people are hella ghetto, fool. Yeah, just run. They'll probably like punch you or something. Okay, last question, Isaac.
1: Yeah.
2: Why do you believe we should hire you at this fast food restaurant? What makes you special?
0: Buena pregunta.
1: I'm up to the work, and anything that they throw me, I'll be able to do it.
0: Isaac, great job, bro. Whatever else you need, we're here for you, carnal, but definitely practice out loud. Maybe if you have a sister or brother. Do you have like an older sister or brother?
1: Yeah, I do. I have an older brother and sister.
0: I would say go to your sister, fool, and then just have them like fake interview you. Just Google up like most common questions on interviews and just practice, carnal. Look presentable, and most importantly, look them right in the eyes when you speak. Be confident, carnal.
4: Ooh, yeah.
0: Y bendiciones, bro. Que vales mucho, órale.
1: Thank you.
4: Planchas. Plancha la ropa.
1: Oh, yeah.
2: He's like, my mom will do that for sure. Hey, sorry if it was a little tough on you, bro, but like, la neta, I'm just trying to prepare you, you know?
1: Nah, yeah, I feel that. You're gonna help me.
2: Hey, kill me.
1: You're gonna help me.
2: Remember, fool, abre bien la boca cuando hable con vos.
3: Freaking Micho.
0: Yeah. Isaac, appreciate you calling in, carnal. You got this. Sí, se puede.
5: Sí, se puede.
1: 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Thank you.
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4: What?
3: Do you think it's a good idea or bad idea to charge your guests to come to your wedding? 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
1: bro. $900. What was I gonna get, like a VIP table right there?
2: Por $900 mínimo una noche con la esposa. 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Si me la prestas un ratito.
1: No.
0: Prima Vane, what are your thoughts on this? $57 up to $900.
1: Dude, okay, number one, like, what does each option entail? Like, what are they serving? ¿Qué va a comer? ¿Qué va a haber de comida? Can I take four to go? Is the centerpiece included? Like, all of these questions, you know, just are running through my head.
0: ¿Es
1: before
0: buffet?
1: I decide.
0: No, right. Is it unlimited drinks?
1: Yeah. Unlimited drinks. Yeah. Is alcohol included? Right.
0: Yeah, por $57 te dan una pechuga de pollo. De seguro seca. Most of the pechuga de pollos en las bodas están secas. And you get 3 drink tickets for $57.
1: 3 drink tickets.
0: That's pretty good, no? That's pretty good.
3: Yeah.
0: $900, you get the best steak, unlimited dessert, unlimited drinks, and you get to invite 4 more guests with you. Prima Vane, you shared with us that you actually got invited to a wedding donde te estaban cobrando la cena.
1: Yes, I got invited to a wedding where this happened.
0: Did you go or not? Let me know. Coming up next, again, it's your boy show. And then I think low-key, now that I really think about it, I think my wife and I did the same thing.
1: What?
0: Te digo más a continuación.

0: ¿Se te hace correcto o incorrecto si te vas a casar y pedirle a tus invitados que tienen que pagar su entrada y su cena a tu boda? This is what a couple did in Idaho. We were just discussing this. Lo buena onda de esta pareja, familia, es they did charge for the meal and the ticket prices.
1: Yeah.
0: They made extra money and they actually donated it to a non-profit.
2: No way.
1: Oh,
2: no.
1: Oh. What?
0: Muy buena onda, muy buena onda esa parte, ¿no?
1: Wow.
0: Prima Vane, you got invited to a wedding, yes. Donde te dijeron, hey, te invitamos a nuestra boda, pero tú tienes que pagar por tu propia cena, güey.
1: Yes.
3: I would do the same.
0: Prima Vane, did you go or not go?
1: Pues I had to go because it was one of my really good friends.
3: Pues ya, ¿qué, güey?
1: So I had to show up, but it was actually a smaller scale wedding.
0: Yeah.
1: So it was just a little bit more intimate, you know, just her, like, her immediate family and some close friends. And it was at a courthouse, so like they had the ceremony at the courthouse, y luego de ahí nos fuimos to a restaurant, and like each of us had to pay for our own meals and then, like, you know, our own drinks and stuff. And then from there, we went to, like, a little yacht cruise.
0: Ah, thank you.
1: The couple paid for that.
0: Ah, bueno.
1: You know, as, like, a thank you for coming and celebrating the wedding. And they also didn't ask for gifts either. I think because of the fact that guests had to pay for their own meal.
0: ¿Y cuánto te salió esa vez, primo?
1: Dude, honestly, like, she, my...

0: My bestie, she could have done a little bit of better research. Or maybe I could have done the research on the restaurant because it was like a basic spot. I think I ended up getting just like chicken tenders. Like, you know, just like a regular place. Yeah.
1: Let's go.
0: So I don't even think I spent that much money.
2: As I think about my wedding, I think we kind of charged people to come because it was a destination wedding.
0: Oh, that's right.
2: Nos casamos en una playa de México que nos salía mucho más barato que casarnos en Estados Unidos, güey. You know, the wedding, all in all, it was about $10,000. Okay. Lo que nos costó a nosotros.
0: Yes.
2: Completamente, o sea, todo, una linda boda al lado de la playa, una cena muy bonita, sí. Una cena antes de, un día antes de la boda también. But I feel like we kind of charged our guests, we didn't ask for any gifts, pero obviamente they had to pay for their trip.
0: Right.
2: Does that make sense?
0: Did you still get gifts?
2: No, we told them not to give us gifts.
0: But did you still get gifts?
2: We got some. Pero para nosotros, lo más importante and the greatest gift is just having the people we loved at our wedding, punto y fuera.
0: Yeah.
2: But just to wrap this up, when it comes to weddings, guys, you got to remember, it's about the people getting married and whatever's best for them.
3: Yes.
2: Y no tanto de los invitados. Es tu boda, entonces haz lo que tú quieras, punto y fuera.
3: Wow.
2: Pero si nos invitas, gratis. Gracias. Coming up next, we got No Sabo Karaoke.
1: Arriba, mucho.
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Your girl Danera Cosa aquí con ustedes. Getting through this Monday together, amigos. Échenle ganas, échenle ganas. Get in touch with me, arroba Danet Acosta. But yes, you guys, happy Monday. I know it's rough. I know it's rough. But I have a question for everybody who's already wishing it was Friday again. I know I am. But seriously, Monday.

Monday through Thursday feels like an entire, like, I don't know. You've heard the, han escuchado el dicho, ¿no? Que dice lunes, martes, miércoles, jueves y luego viernes, sábado, domingo. That's what it feels like. Why does the weekend go by so fast, you guys? Yeah, it feels like just, I don't even know what happened to it. But anyways, apparently, according to some research, you guys, it's on us. It's in our head. Researchers at Ohio State University studied how people think about upcoming weekends. And here's what's interesting. In one experiment, 46% of people expecting a fun weekend rated its beginning and ending as practically the same point in time. In other words, the weekend hadn't even started and their brains were already treating it like it was over. So researchers think that part of the reason is that we expect fun things to go by quickly while waiting for them feels like an eternity, right? Which explains why, you know, around Friday at 4:55 feels like an eternity until it hits 5 o'clock. But then suddenly it's Sunday night and you're wondering what happened to your life and what you did with your weekend, and you still haven't done some of your chores, and you still have so much to get ready for the week. And I think as we get older, the worse it feels, you guys, because, yeah, now the weekend isn't just for fun, but it's for laundry, groceries, right? Cleaning errands. We talked about this last week about that, you know, a two-day weekend just isn't enough to get all of our chores done. And then on top of that, we're supposed to relax. Yeah, I don't think so. There's not enough time, you guys. 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But for those of you who can actually enjoy and take it slow on the weekend, give us some pointers, you guys. Give the rest of us some pointers. But tell me, when does your weekend mentally end? Is it Sunday afternoon, Sunday night, or do you enjoy every last minute until that Monday alarm goes off? The Sunday scaries, I mean, they are a real thing, you guys. But yeah, shoot me your DMs. Let me know. Which one are you, you guys? When does your weekend mentally end? And a lot of people are starting to work on Sundays to try and prepare for the weekend. So yeah, that's not, I don't know. I don't think we should do that. We're messing up our weekend. But to everyone who's having a rough Monday, hang in there. We still got some hours left in the workday, I know. But at least we're one day closer to Friday, you guys. Only 4 more days, 4 more sleeps until we can go back to complaining about how fast the weekend went by. Shoot me your thoughts, your DMs. What are your thoughts and what are your tips and tricks for those of you who can actually thoroughly enjoy those 48 hours and Friday nights? Let me know. I need some pointers, you guys. @JanetAcosta. Keep it locked right here at the Midday Vibe. Don't go nowhere.

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Monday, and I kind of like rainy days, but only if I get to stay home and be lazy, so I feel like this week, I'm gonna struggle a little bit more, so I'm right there with you guys, for any of you who are struggling this Monday afternoon now, amigos, muy buenas tardes, y aprovecho a todos los que estén almorzando en estos momentos. 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Like I said, getting through it together. Amigos, get in touch with me, arroba Janet Acosta. Don't forget, 385-508-1063. Estoy regalando boletos para Garden After Dark, you guys. That's right. 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Okay, and of course, the keyword, la palabra clave, Tinkerbell o campanita. 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It's a really super cool experience. So take a date, take your date, or take your kids, your friends, whoever you want. Garden After Dark, Adventures in Neverland. Esto corre del 15 al 30 de octubre, you guys. So it's a really cool, like, Halloween-ish experience as well. So there you have it, amigos. But yes, giving away some tickets. So keep sending those messages in. Also, if you're just joining us, we're talking about why weekends seem to disappear so quickly, right? I think everybody, all of us can agree on that. But researchers at Ohio State found that when people anticipate something fun, they can actually perceive it as shorter before it even happens. So it's us, you guys, that are making this. I'm trying to figure out a way to change that. But isn't that the truth, right? Friday feels full of possibilities, and then suddenly it's Sunday afternoon, and you're super stressed about Monday, getting those Sunday scaries. Pero seguimos, sí, hablando de por qué los fines de semana se nos van volando. 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When does your weekend mend?

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That's right, get in touch with me. Repórtense, arroba Janet Acosta, 385-508-1063. Actually, remember, I'm giving away tickets for Garden After Dark over at the Red Butte Garden. Really cool fall festival, you guys. Así que recuerden que la palabra clave es Tinkerbell. Campanita, however you guys want to send it in, okay? 385-508-1063. 385-508-1063. Really, really cool experience, you guys. Así que pueden llevar a sus niños, a tu cita, a tu familia, amigos, whatever it is. It's a really, really cool experience. So check it out, you guys. Garden After Dark. Tinkerbell is the keyword. So keep sending in those messages. But yes, also your DMs to let me know how you guys are doing and when the weekend officially ends for you, or mentally rather. When does the weekend mentally end for you? That's what we've been talking about today, because we all feel it. It goes by super fast. And then Monday's here all over again. Here we are, though, getting through this together, my friends. But hey, I am here to remind you, if you're in the market for a new or used car, ya saben que Tim Dolly Nissan Southtown están listos para ayudarte y con un amplio inventario de autos nuevos y usados, amigos. Y recuerda que todos vienen con esa garantía de por vida que cubre el motor, la transmisión, la caja de transferencia 4x4 y más. Así que infórmate sobre esa garantía de por vida solo ahí en Tim Dolly Nissan Southtown, 11155 Sur Jordan Gateway en South Jordan. That's Tim Dolly Nissan Southtown. Let them know I sent you over. And Craig's Hub and Associates también listos para ayudarte, amigos, si es que sufres de cualquier tipo de accidente. Ellos han recuperado más de $1,000,000,000 para sus clientes, así que yes, they know what they're doing. Llámale, súper fácil de grabarte ese número, 801-444-4444 con Craig's Hub and Associates. Una llamada basta. And of course, Joyería Cali & Co. también te espera, amigos, con oro auténtico de 10, 14 y 18 quilates para hombres, mujeres y para niños. Ellos te esperan en la 2470 Sur, Redwood Road, junto al Rancho Market en West Valley. That's Joyería Cali & Co. También diles que tu amiga y servidora Janet Acosta te mando. All right, got a couple of messages regarding the weekend and how fast it goes. And there's studies showing that, you guys, it's actually our own, kind of our own fault, because that's how we perceive it. When we're doing or planning something fun, we perceive the start and ending almost at the same time. So let's try and slow down and enjoy the moment, you guys. But this message said, Sunday at 5 p.m., that's when I suddenly remember every email I ignored on Friday. And, oh, this one says, I refuse to let Monday ruin my Sunday. I worry about work when I get there. Show me how to do that. Teach us. Teach the rest of us. I don't know how to do that. Y este último dice, lo peor es cuando por fin te sientas a descansar el domingo y te das cuenta que ya son las 7 de la noche. Oh, my God. That is so true, you guys. That is so, so true. But, yeah, keep sending them in. Let me know, when does your weekend end? When does your weekend end, mentally speaking, anyways? I know it's not... it's not Sunday night. I know it's earlier than that. For me, this is about right. About Sunday at 5 p.m., I start to think about everything that I either didn't have time to finish on Friday, or just anything upcoming. You guys, I start checking calendars, meetings, all that stuff. But for that person who said, I refuse to let Monday ruin my Sunday, let me know how you do that. Let all of us know. Keep shooting me your DMs, arroba Janet Acosta. You guys, coming up, I got your midday chismes. I got Pitbull's new album. It has the wildest group of collabs, you guys. Also, Tobey Maguire officiates his ex-wife's wedding. Yes, you heard that right. And Selma Blair, this just in, was arrested after an alleged mid-air incident. All that coming up in your midday chismes. So keep it locked right here, the midday vibe. Don't go nowhere.

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